like for y'all to help us get in the groove. Let your hair down and come on and get in the music with us. We'd like to have you all join in

0: 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Bleiben Sie anders.
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0: Jack, it sends you, yes indeed.
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time I must have overdosed on your love, cause this time around I'm permanently tipsy. 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I guess I ought to stop looking for intoxication. 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Or at least I try. And at least a generation later I'm still trying to ease my soul. 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

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Because I can't hold it back much longer, holding back the thought that you might actually be my eternity. I feel like asking myself, really? After all the things that we've been through and all the times you've hurt me and all the times I've hated you, could it really be? Because the thought of it has got me dizzy, head spinning, feet not quite touching the ground as I walk along, body almost levitating when I dream of you. And when I dream of you, I dream of you and me and stars and skies and love and praise and you got me.